Pesach is a part of Armenia. Today, well, on December 10th, 1991, there was a referendum in Artsakh where the people here decided to declare an independent Republic of Artsakh. Despite that, I think that's only a provisional decision. I think it's the only real future for Armenia, for Artsakh, is to be reunited with Armenia. It's the most natural, most logical outcome.

afraid of light. It can burn my eyes. I'm afraid of dust in our hearts. I'm afraid of time.

die. It's hard to live this life. Let's kill death, my friend. Let's sing this song to stay alive.